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1: A Saskatoon jury has found 68-year-old Duff Arthur Friesen guilty on three counts of assault with a weapon on Friday for striking former student.

FM variety that rocks. It's Stacey and Joel, Monday morning. And for once in quite some time, I don't have to say to you, Joel, maybe you should scroll ahead.

0: 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You said, hey, hey, I feel all right.
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1: 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It's actually one of his least favorite songs on the record. 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
1: Hey, it's Marina in for Sean. Coming up, there's a childhood game that apparently has about 47 different names. And I'm sorry, but some of them are just wrong. We'll talk about that next.

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1: Hey, it's Marina filling in for Sean. Today is Sean's birthday, so he gets to celebrate his birthday on the final day of summer. Tomorrow is the official first day of fall. The leaves are changing, the air's getting crisp, days are getting shorter, and Halloween is getting closer. My favorite time of the year. I love fall. I am a summer baby. I love summer through and through, but I could definitely do without the pumpkin spice everything right now. Give me the cozy

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1: So often you'll hear Chad and I talking about how AI is going to take over the world, our robot overlords. Well, it started. It has started. Human versus robot fight details on the way.

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